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4: Satri Akal, very good, thank you.
3: Thank you so much, Peter. Thanks for taking your time. Just before we begin, I want to know and I want the audience to get to know about this Victorian Transport Association and how do you represent this association and how is it relevant in the trucking industry?
4: Okay, so I'm the head of the Victorian Transport Association, and the association represents the transport industry in a number of forums and places. It represents the industry to industry itself, to the media, of course, but more so to the government departments and to politicians and those people that make the laws and decide how we go about doing our day-to-day job. So it's important that the industry has a voice, and a voice that is actually heard by government. And the VTA, the Victorian Transport Association, the VTA, is one of the major voices in the road transport industry in not just Victoria but in Australia.
3: Right, of course. Now that has been truly said that the trucks drives Australia. Like if the trucks are stopped, the Australia would stop. But in the past few decades, we have seen there is a massive change in the trucking industry. The migrants are getting attracted to this industry. Would you like to put some light on how specifically the Punjabi community is getting attracted in this industry and how the transport is running the economy of this country?
4: Well, first of all, I'd like to thank the families and generations of Punjabis that have come to this country to work here. It's just wonderful to have them here. I've been to a number of Punjabi events and I'm just blown away, just taken away by the sense of family and respect that comes through the culture that is coming here to Australia. And I think it's just wonderful that we've got Punjabi people here driving trucks. If they weren't here doing it, we'd have no one else doing it, so to speak, and we wouldn't get all the things that we want on our shelves every day. So the job that the truck drivers do is just amazing, and it is a tough job. I know it firsthand. I've spent my entire life in the trucking industry, and I got to run one of Australia's biggest transport companies at one stage. But the thing is that I've now got an opportunity to give back, and I want to be able to help all those hardworking drivers, all those hardworking companies that are trying to be profitable, trying to do the right thing and make this country even stronger than what it is. It's wonderful.
3: Right. As you just mentioned that this job is tough, it's not easy. You know, you're putting your life in danger on the road. So it's something which is life risking. And I'm pretty sure that you might have heard about it, that in this industry, in this particular sector, although in other industries as well, the drivers are not being paid correctly. Now, this industry is particularly being exploited by such companies. Are you being aware about that? And what

0: that means is that people come into this country to work and work honestly and do the best they can. And yet there are people already here that are taking advantage of them, and their lack of knowledge and understanding of what the rules and regulations are that are there to protect them. We have in Australia very strong industrial relations laws which protect people from unscrupulous employers and engagers of our services. So there is laws to protect us. But unfortunately, many people come to this country, don't understand those laws and don't understand what they can do for them. And then they get forced to take up different roles and get paid in different ways, which is actually against the law. In one area, we call it sham contracting, where people are forced to get an Australian business number, but have no protections in terms of accumulated sick leave and health leave and holiday leave, or superannuation, or work cover protections, or tax protections. And what that means is that because there's a level of uncertainty and not knowing, it means that people are easily taken advantage of. And I've seen that so often in truck driving community, and it makes me sad, and we are working very hard to try and change it.
1: You know, Australia has altogether a different work environment and the work practice. If someone comes from a different part of the world, they come here, they want to join the industry, more than welcome, as you said. But how would they get to know about these industrial relations, and how would they get to know, you know, if someone who is very new for the Australian market, how can someone identify whether it's a good company or it's a bad workplace? Is there anything you want to mention on that?
0: Well, yes, certainly. Of course, this is the role of the association, is to educate, is to build the knowledge, is to give people confidence in the workplace they have. Personally, I would take phone call after phone call from anybody who would want some advice as to how to better protect themselves in the workplace and be paid properly. There are ways to pay people in this country that are the right ways, and there are ways to pay people which is the wrong way. And unfortunately, sometimes the wrong way is a lot easier, because it means that I don't have to do the paperwork, or I don't have to do the administration, or it makes it easier for me just to put the money in the bank.
1: Right.
0: But unfortunately, what it means when something goes wrong, there's nothing there to help you. There's no one there to help you. And there's no protection for you at all. It's okay when things are going well, but when things go wrong, there's nothing there at all. And this is why we have protections, because people are very vulnerable, one against one. They have to do what they're told where they work, and it means that they have no ability to be able to make decisions for themselves. And this is why we need protections. The Victorian Transport Association is here for those trucking companies to be able to get the advice, to get the direction, so they can make good decisions about how they go about their business, whether it be employing people, engaging subcontractors, or subcontractors wanting to find out what they need to know, what they don't currently know.
1: Right.
0: We have a thing called the Heavy Vehicle National Law. We have laws on occupational health and safety, and we have laws on access, and all these laws and regulations are there that if we break them, it costs us dearly, and they're personal fines they give us too, by the way, not just company fines.
1: Right.
0: So we can be penalised. We can be penalised in our industry very heavily if we do the wrong thing, unfortunately.
1: Right. Can you put some examples? You mentioned about the sham contracting. You know, if someone who is into the trucking industry, just newly entered, listening to this interview, would you like to put some examples of how these practices are being done?
0: Well, sham contracting entails in engaging a person to drive a truck that isn't theirs. So the truck belongs to somebody else, but what I'll do is I'll employ you as a business with an Australian business number, and I'll pay you as an Australian business number, which makes you responsible for all the other insurances, for all the other taxes, for all the other payments that are usually made by an employer. The only issue is that you're being underpaid what you should be normally paid for doing the job. And what that means is you cannot you cannot meet those extra

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1: This autumn, laugh out loud with Ayushman Khurana and Sadan Urdach.
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